0: anything load is a different mode. Anything goes, and now we are on the road. Coach it us load, now we pumping up
1: Cloud.
0: You know, see the thing load is a different mode. Anything goes, and now we are on the road. Coach it us load.

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What do you need? I'm asking you a question. Every one of you, without exception, what do you need? I can't hear you. I mean, do you even know how to spell it?

0: 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Yeah! Look down the motherfucking Eastside, boy!
1: What?
0: The King's a crunk!
1: What?
0: Back at you with some new shit!
1: What?
0: Yeah. I just got it on with platinum and shit! What? I mean, we don't change, nigga!
1: What?
0: We the motherfucking King! Yeah. And we gonna what? Always get this motherfucker crunk!
1: What?
0: Now let's talk about some what? Niggas!

mercy, punishment over health, punish the poor, prop up wealth. America's best export is just lies. A pig in lipstick is the American prize. You cover your face, but we can see American food.

a system designed for depression to thrive, it's no wonder. In a system designed for oppression to thrive, it's no wonder. In a system designed for white supremacy to thrive, it's no wonder. In a system designed for a class war to thrive, it's no wonder. In a system designed for grifters to thrive, it's no wonder. In a system designed for oligarchy to thrive, it's

Mississippi Road. See, I love you, Papa, you did all you could do. And they say the truth hurts, so I lied to you. Yes, I lied to you.